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1: Look, if you had one shot, one opportunity, seize everything you ever wanted, one moment, did you capture it?

Selena Gomez was at Taylor's wedding, right? It's just crazy to me that I haven't seen a photo. How did she keep it under wraps so well? And did Benny Blanco go? And if he did, what kind of stupid stuff did he say? That's what I want to know. 106.1

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9: You know, the Villa's calling. Love Island, the season finale on Sunday. You could be watching in a big way, turning up with a bunch of other people at a VIP watching party. We teamed up with the Village off 75 North Highway. And here's the thing. We got your way in. The passes. I'm going to need you to win them tomorrow starting at 12:30.

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1: You got all the control when it comes to the countdown for the texts, the DMs, the requests, the things people yell at me as I'm at a red light on Beltline based off of what you wanted to hear. Sabrina Carpenter is number 5 on the countdown with House Tour. She's got one rule when it comes to her house.

number three on the countdown. We got Olivia Rodrigo. This wasn't even supposed to make the album. The album was all love songs, nothing to do with breakups. And she was like, it just feels weird. It feels off. I got to throw a breakup song on. And then there you go. Drop Dead. Number three on DFW's Most Wanted, 106.1 Kiss FM. I know.

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1: Like, this guy disappears, literally falls off the face of the planet, and then you're like, I guess that's it. And then, boom, out of nowhere, he comes back bigger than ever. Teddy Swims, Mr. Know-It-All, is on 106.1 KISS FM.

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3: 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Okay, the Villa's calling. We teamed up with the Village off of 75, and I need you to be there. So 12:30 tomorrow morning.

I want to see Adam Sandler officiate. I want to see Bradley Cooper doing the Dougie with Stephen A. Smith. Release the wedding documentary, Taylor. 106.1 KISS FM.

0: 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Why is he saying you're a bad girlfriend?
1: He said to say I hit him all the time.
0: Nah, prove it right now. Smack him. Let's hear it.
1: Okay, ready? One, two, three.

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1: Benson Boone seriously does not miss. That's the time of my life on the new hit list. I'm Angelina, One Republic. Need your love.

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1: 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I love that Dominic Fike decided to just casually give us this music video. 8 years later, hey, I'm not mad. 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
1: Yo, it's Angelina, the new hit list. I love that the song just like perfectly describes how chaotic it is to have a crush. Olivia Rodrigo, stupid song.

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0: Let's get into it, baby. New day, new show. So happy to be here. Serena, yes, Nicasio, and myself, Tino. Listen, I'm going to be honest with you. We got a lot of tickets. We got a lot of chisme. We got a lot of personal stuff. It's going to be a busy show. We got a lot to talk about. I hope you turn up. I hope you hang out. Yeah. Let's get to it, man. Tino Cochino Radio. We're here. Lock in. 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
2: All right, let's talk to Serena, who feels that when you, you know, go to a restaurant, if your kid or family or whatever makes a mess, it's not your responsibility to clean it up. It is the server's responsibility.
1: Yes. When you say it like that, it sounds bad. But no, let me explain. I just feel like, okay, if you're going out to eat and let's say you have like three kids and one's a baby and they're learning how to eat, they're spilling fries, you're trying to get your other kids to eat. Like, I'm going to do my best to try to keep it as like tame as I can. But if like my child's throwing a tantrum, I'm just going to try to get out. I'm going to leave the tip. I'm going to apologize. And you know, I've been in the industry for many, many years. And if somebody would like, I don't know, drop something and they're apologizing and they're trying to clean it, I'm like, no, like I got you. I'm going to do this. Like, this is my job. Like, I'm working for the tip, usually have busters. Like, you have to sweep the floors anyway. And I'm not saying you purposely go and like throw your drinks and do all these things, but yeah. And then if you're complaining that, oh, like then don't go out to eat, but then the restaurants are going to slow down and then you're going to be sad that there's no tips.
3: I agree with Serena.
0: Y'all do because y'all are parents.
3: No, but it's just like, but it's like,
1: this is before I was a parent though that I felt this way.
3: You go out there to get served. That's because just what
0: always,
3: it is.
0: Maybe because you've always wanted to take care of somebody. So you like the idea of doing that.
1: No, it's just like, I'm already doing it. That's the point.
0: Guys, Serena's new book, I've Got Life Figured Out, comes out in a couple months.
4: Well, she's, she's just very empathetic person, I think. I used to wait tables, too, and I hated cleaning up after the kids. I was always like, well, man, clean up after your damn kids. Especially the high chairs, that stuff gets stuck in the little corners.
0: That should not be the server's responsibility.
1: You also usually have a buster, and you're tipping out your buster anyway, and it is their job to kind of help you like keep the areas clean.
0: Correct. Their job, not the server. The server's job is about a customer experience, not to clean it up.
3: Look it up. What's a server's job? I feel like that's what it is. You got to serve you.
0: No, exactly.
3: They got
0: to
3: clean.
0: Not to clean. No.
3: They got
0: to
3: clean. Yes, they do.
4: What's the thing? The hokey? The little vacuum thing you have to use? It doesn't have electricity?
1: Oh, yeah.
4: But I mean, you still, as you should be a respectful parent and clean up after your kids.
1: All stemmed from, the reason I'm talking about this is because it came from a post of a server that posted something about this table that was messy and they were complaining. But it's like, why are you putting this family on blast?
0: All I know is we have Anna on the line and she agrees with me. So obviously I want to talk to her. we'll let her share her thoughts next. On 106.1.
1: Kiss FM. Just

0: Yeah, let's get it, man. 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
0: All right, so our co-host Serena here at Tino Cochino Radio. I'm not making this up. This is how you say it out loud. She said it sounds mean, but this is how you feel. That
2: stand on business, Serena.
0: If you go to a restaurant, right, you and your family, and your kids make a mess, it's the server's responsibility to clean it up and not the family's.
2: Say yes or no?
1: Yes.
2: Boom.
0: And what's your reasoning? Because why?
1: I just feel like it's your job. You're already doing this anyway. And again, I was a server, so I'm not like shaming. Like I just, it's,
0: Anna,
1: you're
0: whose
1: doing
0: responsibility
1: it anyway.
0: Is it, Anna, to clean us up? The parents or the server?
3: Definitely the parents. Why should the servers have to clean up after your children? It's bad enough they have to deal with really rude people every day. But I think that it's definitely the parents' duty to wipe down the table, clean up after them, and make it look presentable, you know, for the waiter, the next person.
1: I served for, 10 years, two serving jobs at the same time. And this is before I was a mom. And I always picked up after the tables. It was never an issue. Because I get it. Like, you're trying to have an experience. You're trying to go out to dinner. Your kids are, if they're one, they're learning how to eat. They're going to spill things. And I don't feel like the family's purposely trying to do that. But yeah, like, I'm going to help them out and be like, no, I got you. I'll take care of it.
2: When you're done eating, you leave your plate there, right? You don't take it to the back. So yeah. They can wash it.
0: Well, it's the same thing. It's not the same thing. It's not the same thing. These families, some of these kids are messy. And yes. These parents, you're a parent. So act like a parent and clean up after your child.
3: Thank you. Yes.
0: Exactly. Yes. We're on the same page. If anyone disagrees with me or you, them. You should be a parent, Tino.
3: I can't say that, but I'm with you.
0: I'll say it for you. Don't worry about it. I'll say it for you. It's all good.
4: Coming up next.
0: Yesterday, we were talking about just random music, and Matt, our producer, was like, whatever happened to Chamillionaire?
5: Yeah.
0: Mm-hmm. Chamillionaire. A lot of people think he fell off, but no. This man played it smart.
5: He fell up.
0: Yes, 1,000%. We're going to talk about Chamillionaire, King Koopa. Ooh. Next.
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2: So whatever happened to Chamillionaire? That's what my producer Matt asked me yesterday. We kind of started doing this thing where like we'll have a playlist going or whatever just on in our personal time, and then we'll hear a song from someone. We're like, oh damn, what happened to them? This was so dope, and that just happened, and Chamillionaire came up. And so a lot of people actually don't know that Chamillionaire played it very smart. He, you know, I mean, he had some hits.

0: So, Chameleon Air fell into some money, obviously. I mean, you have so many hits, and he was touring internationally, making crazy money. He started investing into companies like
1: Ring, which got acquired by Amazon. Cruise, acquired by GM, and then this little company called Lyft.
2: Wow.
0: So he's doing all right. Imagine that, man. When you start, like, that's why I love that show Shark Tank, is because you start to see where money goes and investing and percentages and equity. And you start learning all of this stuff. And it's like, bro, depending on how much money he put into this, and then if it got bought out, it's crazy. I mean, I'm sure there's some type of net worth on there, right?
1: $50 million. And I think that's probably low.
0: There's got to be.
1: That's
0: it's
1: what
0: more
1: it says.
3: Coming up next.
0: There's a study that says 80%

0: right, turn it on, man. It's 106.1.
1: Kiss FM.
0: There's a study that says 80% of women are competing for the same 20% of men. Serena has more.
1: Yes, it says a small percentage of men are viewed as highly desirable by a large percentage of women. And this is based on factors like income potential, confidence, physical cues, and perceived ambition often elevate certain men above broader dating pool, creating intensified competition. And they're also saying that it's also because of modern culture, social media visibility, and economic inequality may amplify this effect.
2: Inequality.
3: But not you, huh, Serena? You're not part of that 80%.
1: I found my man.
2: Yeah. Is this women being toxic because they're only looking for... I didn't hear anything about personality, how well their family values.
1: No, I mean, yeah, it could be toxic just because how it says social media is playing a part. But also, I have a lot of single friends who go on dates with, I mean, they try everybody. Like, they're looking for personality. They're trying things that they don't necessarily, like, are attracted to. And a lot of these men, like, they are not great. Like, the stories that my friends tell me are crazy. And it's coming from, like, multiple friends.
3: You said your friends are trying everyone. Maybe that's the problem. Maybe they're not, you know, actually sitting there getting to know the guy, you know.
1: They're going on dates.
3: Yeah, but they're also not paying for the date either. They're probably making
1: it. What does that have to do with anything?
3: That's where it starts,
1: Serena. What does that have to do with anything?
3: A lot. And plus, I feel like the 20% men, I thought it was like a beard. He's 6'2". Like, I didn't know it was just his wallet.
1: There's more. It's not just his wallet. I think you missed a lot of the point. But also, there's more women than men in the world. And then their men are married. So it's going to shrink the pool anyway.
2: Plus, don't you think, in general, men suck as human beings way more than women?
1: Yes.
2: So that shrinks it even more. There's only like a small percentage of men that are good people and good humans in general.
0: I mean,
2: so, like,
0: if we're all about equality, some women suck too.
2: No,
0: a lot of women suck too.
2: Do you think it's a higher percentage of men that suck than women?
0: And not if we're speaking equality, no.
4: coming up next.
0: We're however many years into TikTok, and I still can't figure out this goddamn app. Like, as far as like what works, like, I'll have one video pop off and get like a million, and I'm like, yes. And then the next 40 videos get like 100.
3: Yeah.
0: I want to have a real conversation. Right. What works on TikTok for you? Next, I want to 6.1.
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1: It's Tino Cochino Radio. This is Tino, and I can't figure it out, man. It's been all these years, and I still can't. I know how old that makes me sound, but I'm just at a point where like I'm like, bro, I want to figure it out, but I just can't. There's no consistency. Like, my highest, I'm looking at my top six views, okay, videos. Number one is sitting at 4.6 million.
3: Dang.
1: And it's just a video of me ranting about what 6'7 is.
3: Yeah, oh, yeah.
1: At number two, 637,000. It's a video of me laying on my bed in a wig singing to Manny Perez. Number three, at 160,000 views, it's me dressed up as a little cholita singing MC Magic, I Want to Get Lost in Love with You.
3: Okay.
1: Number four is when Starbucks did the whole teddy bear thing. I used the Aunt Jemima syrup bottle and made my own. That got 810.
3: And she got canceled.
1: Then there's another random one that says POV is 239 at the carne asada, and your ride just cracked open another 30 pack, and it's me yawning.
3: Yeah.
1: That got 128. And then one of my comedy bits where I talk about 6'7 versus 69. Got 292,000. And then when you go after
3: that's still pretty good, right?
1: That's great, okay. Right? Those are good numbers. But then when you go to the next one, 100 views. Then the next one, 200 views.
3: Were they similar to the other ones?
1: No, but that's the thing. Like, I can only post so many comedy clips before it's my whole set. I can only make fun of so many songs before it's like, okay.
3: What if you just keep cross-dressing and they're all cross-dressing videos?
1: I mean, if I have to. At this point,
3: I can film.
1: Go follow my TikTok, and if you're successful on there, give me some tips. Go look at my page. It looks like crap. I only have 14,000 followers. It's not anything. Like,
4: Jesus.
1: It's just...
4: That's still bigger than most. Like,
1: it's not a... I guess, but there's one guy that I follow that all he posts is Marisco videos, and he has like almost 1 million followers.
3: It's a niche.
2: I think consistent. So. You could be in the Creators Fund and actually make money off TikTok now, too.
1: Oh, really?
2: Yeah.
1: Go to my TikTok. It's at Tino Cochino Comedy, and give me some tips.
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0: Some people love their in-laws and some people cannot stand them. Our listener, Alma, is feeling some type of way because she does not want her in-laws tagging along on vacation.
1: Dang.
0: She reached out. She sent a DM. Serena's going to read it so we can kind of have an understanding of the actual situation, and then we'll talk about it. Go ahead.
1: My husband and I have been saving for months to take our kids on a family vacation this summer. We finally booked everything and we're really looking forward to having some quality time together. Well, now my in-laws found out about the trip and basically invited themselves. I love them and we get along, but this was supposed to be our family vacation, not a big family reunion. My husband thinks I'm being selfish and says the more the merrier.
0: Yeah, how's it a big family reunion? It's just his parents. You clearly don't like them.
1: Yeah, and I was going to say, am I even be easier because I don't know, like maybe there's some rides like one kid doesn't want to get on or like can't get on, but you want to get on it. They could stay with that child, or even after, like, you know, like I don't know, maybe you and your husband want to have a little date night. Maybe they
0: could watch
1: their
0: kids. What if they're not going to a theme park?
1: Oh, I just assumed.
2: Oh,
0: like, you have said before, Serena, that you and your family are now like you, your husband, and your kids. That's your core family now.
1: Mm-hmm.
0: So you don't want a trip with just them, like vacation with just them?
1: I mean, yeah, but if I don't know, like our family, like our, you know, outside family, our parents and stuff wanted to come, like I wouldn't mind. My husband doesn't mind. Like, okay, yeah, sure. Like, and I'll tell them the plans, but I wouldn't like allow them to change the plans. I'd be like, this is like what we are doing.
2: It sounds like you just want a babysitter.
1: I mean, that's nice to have a little date night with your husband.
0: Let's take it to the phones and talk to Luis. We'll see what he thinks about the situation. 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
2: All right, so Alma doesn't want to have her in-laws tagging along on summer vacation. I guess her and her husband, they've been saving up for months to take her kids on, you know, a little like intimate family vacation this summer. They booked everything. They're ready to go. But now her husband's parents want to tag along. And her husband sees nothing wrong with it. And he's like, it's all good. It's family. And she's like, no, this is supposed to be for us. Why are they coming? Is she overreacting or, you know, is there some reasoning there? Let's take it to the lines and see what's up. Luis, ¿qué pasó? What are your thoughts?
3: Listen, this is real simple, okay? Depending on how long they've been married and they have a couple of kids, obviously there is nothing going on in that bedroom. So might as well bring the parents. They're not going to interrupt anything. They actually might do you a favor and watch the kids and you might get some action.
1: That's what I was saying. A date night. It makes everyone's life easier.
4: True, but I feel like whenever other people go on vacation with you, they have plans too. They're like, I want to eat there, I want to eat there. And it's like, sometimes I don't want to do what you guys want to do. Like, we already had this planned out. You're just here.
3: This man has no say in anything. He's married. Can he get a vacation with his parents at least?
0: I hate that. Why do you have to get married and lose who you are as a man?
4: Oh, you do. That's why I haven't got married.
1: You don't lose who you are. You just get a little bit more direction.
0: Oh, like, but why?

0: right, turn it up, man. It's 106.1.
1: Kiss FM.
0: Chris Brown losing a lot of money with this whole dog maid situation. Yeah. I didn't even know anything about this. When I saw it, I was like, oh, my God. Mm-hmm. Serena will break it all down for us, man. It's tea time on Tino Cochino Radio. What's the gossip?
1: So Chris Brown, he's been going to court for a lawsuit filed by his former housekeeper, who said she was seriously injured after being attacked by one of his dogs. The housekeeper, Maria Avila, claimed that she was taking out the trash when the dog mauled her, leaving her covered in blood. And she sued Chris Brown for negligence, saying the dog should not have been roaming the property. And Chris Brown's team argued that she provoked the dog and was responsible for her own injuries. But the part where I think it really makes Chris look bad, that he admitted to not calling 911 because he was afraid of it leaking to the news. But I mean, the pictures are pretty bad. Like, she probably needed to go to the hospital, and she was looking to get $90 million, but he only has to pay $13
0: million. That's it.
2: 13 minutes, her, and then money to the dad and the sister or something like that.
0: Why would the dad and sister?
1: Oh, yeah, I didn't see that part.
2: I don't know. It was weird. I was reading the comments.
0: That's why he's on his tour with Usher. He's like, let's hit the road now. That's what they're saying. I need this money. That's crazy, man. I can't imagine, you know, just being attacked like that by a dog and then feeling like you can't go to the hospital.
2: Can't do nothing.
0: That's a lot, man. So, you know, prayers to her and her family for what they had to go through.
2: Yeah.
0: And, I mean, it just sucks, too, if it's your dog. Like, you feel some type of way because you love your animal and... I don't know. It's such a f***y situation.
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0: I have yet to see Toy Story 5, but I plan on doing it in the next day or so. Nicasio, you saw it. You liked it. Serena, what'd your kids think?
1: We thought it was okay. My son liked it. I thought it was okay.
2: That's crazy. And you're a mom.
0: Oh,
1: yeah, I thought it was okay.
0: Papa John's is doing their part to gas up Toy Story a little bit, and they're opening some Pizza Planet pop-ups. I think this is dope. Let's talk about it next.
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0: I'll be honest. I'm not the biggest fan of Pizza Planet at Disney. I feel like it could be
1: terrible.
0: So much cooler.
2: Yes. And the pizza's kind of...
0: Yeah, it's kind of like cafeteria. I don't know. It's just, this is Disney. This is Toy Story. I'm like, bro, invest in this. It could be so much deeper. Papa John's is doing their part to, I guess, kind of gas up Toy Story 5 a little bit. And they're opening 4 Pizza Planet pop-ups.
1: Sheesh. That's cool.
0: For Toy Story 5. And they look legit. I mean, they got the little Toyotas outside and... you know, the building's all wrapped in Pizza Planet. I just think it looks dope. Like, everything now is about an experience. So if you could take your kids to have an actual Pizza Planet experience, how crazy would that be?
1: I was like, going back to Disneyland, too. How do they not have the claw machine?
0: Oh, yeah. I never thought about that.
1: Yeah, it's like, how do you not have that?
2: It's just a restaurant. That's it.
1: Like, yes.
0: This says fans can expect exclusive specialty pizzas, interactive games, collectible merchandise, and plenty of Pizza Planet themed surprises as a major part of promotion for the film. I gotta go see it, man. I feel like... It's almost like music. You know how older people complain, music's not what it used to be.
2: Yeah.
0: I feel like that's the same people that are complaining about Toy Story. It's like you're comparing it to how Toy Story hit when you were a kid.
2: Yeah.
0: Like you're 15 years older now, Serena.
1: Well, not 20. When the last one came out. I was pregnant with my son.
0: So still 6 years ago. It's almost a decade. So good.
1: And I'm not saying it didn't suck. I'm just saying that Woody was hardly in it. I felt like he was just, I mean, you could have actually taken his whole role out the film.
2: Well, you know the storyline has to progress, right? It has to like move on to it can't be the same story.
1: Well, that's
2: story
1: fine.
2: With
1: then why
2: Andy.
1: Was he even in it?
2: Well,
0: this is one. This is audio from Woody in the movie when he said this. It felt weird to me.
3: There's a d- in my boot.
0: Like, what scene is that from?
2: That's why Serena didn't like it.
1: We're at the wrong movies.
2: Oh my god. Tino
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0: If a man is supposed to provide and protect, et cetera, what should a woman do? 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
0: So we know what they say about men, right? They're supposed to provide and protect and so on and so forth. But what should a woman do? This is Perspective from a Man. We will listen and discuss.
2: Provide, protect, lead. And I agree with it. A man should absolutely do those things. But every time I ask the other question, the room goes quiet. It's like it's offensive to even bring it up. We've created a culture where a man's role has a job description, but a woman's role is just be yourself. That's not how relationships work. If one person has expectations and the other one has options, that's not a relationship. That's an audition where only one person is truly performing. And I'm not saying a woman should serve like a servant. That's not what this is. I'm saying if you expect a man to lead, you got to be willing to follow. If you expect him to provide, you got to be willing to build an environment worth providing for. If you expect him to protect, you got to be willing to not put him in positions where he has to protect you from yourself. In a relationship, both sides have terms. And somewhere along the way, we started holding men accountable to their side of the deal while telling women their side is optional. That's not equality. That's entitlement with the filtering. A good man does not want a woman who does nothing. He wants a woman who matches his effort in her own lane. He leads, she nurtures. He provides, she manages. He protects, she respects. That's not old-fashioned. That's functional.
0: Serena, thoughts?
1: I was getting ready to be very defensive, but no, I actually agree with what he's saying. Because I do think that both people in a relationship bring different qualities to the partnership. Again, it's a partnership. It's not just like this transaction. And I do think we live in a society where it's become transactional on both sides, like where women have these expectations and men have these expectations of like, oh, what do you owe me? Instead of it being, what can we do for each other?
0: Nicasio, you have a look.
3: No, it's just, I'm glad you're seeing it because sometimes it just...
1: What do you think a man should do?
3: I mean, provide, protect, like you said.
1: Okay.
3: And you just got to respect.
1: Yeah, but you also have to respect your woman if you also want respect. You can't just pay for things and be like, oh, because I paid for this, you got to do this for me.
3: I just look at it like the world is just, it's just so hard out here. And sometimes your job, whatever field you work in is hard. You just want to go home and get some peace. If the man wants to lay down and watch TV and watch a movie and there's things to do around the house, just let him do that.
0: I saw a study the other day. I swear to God, it's real, that it said the biggest or the easiest way to annoy a woman is for her man to sit on the couch and do nothing. And I'm like, so God forbid he has a little piece.
1: We talked about this and I said, that does annoy me.
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0: I talk about this in my comedy set because as men, we're at a point where we don't know what to do anymore when it comes to hitting on women, because when we do it, we're considered creepy. And it's like, oh, why are you being like that? It gives me the ick. But then if we don't do it, you guys, ladies, you say that we're not chasing and we're not reaching out for you and you're not going to do it. Like, it's at a point where I don't know what's going on. But now there's a study that says the same research showing men have stopped approaching women reveals that there's a significant disconnect because the majority of women actually want to be approached more and not less. This survey came out in 2025 and it said that 77% of women between 18 and 30 said that they hope to be approached more in person. And 68% of women between 30 and 40 say the same. But this data obviously directly contradicts the assumption that men have that women don't want us to approach them. But I don't feel like that's an assumption. It's based on facts and us trying to hit on you and getting rejected or being shamed.
2: Is this gaslighting?
0: No. Well, I don't, bro, at this point, I don't know.
1: Serena. I just think it's tough because, no, I do agree that there is like this shift where women have become really, really like mean to men. And I mean, I guess as a man, I think I'd be afraid too to approach a woman because I think everything goes on social media. But I do think it's about like you do have to, I guess, like take some L's. And if she, you know, I guess gives you like the vibe of like, no, she's not into you, then just walk away. Like, don't push it.
0: In the comments, at Michael Beckrest said, men will never go back to approaching women the way they once did. That decline has already happened. The reverse is also true. Traditional gender roles have changed, and there's no going back to that either. Women should expect to make the first move or expect to never get approached by men. Society changed the rules, and people adapted. It's a lot. I want you to process that. We'll come back. We'll talk about it. It's Tino Cochino Radio. We're inside Real Talk. Don't move. This is 106.1.
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0: Serena and Ocasio already knew about this. I just heard about it. Bacon, sausages, hot dogs, and ham are all officially classified in the same cancer risk as cigarettes.
1: I know, it's scary.
2: Yeah.
0: Bro, I never heard about this. It's nuts. This is legit. It's all according to the World Health Organization. They say that evidence shows an association between frequent consumption of these foods and an increased risk of colorectal cancer.
1: That's scary. God.
2: And this is the pork, right? This is the
0: sausages, processed meats, processed ham, and salami. These are all included in group one of the worst meats for you to consume.
1: It scares me too because my son loves hot dogs. So I'm like, I'm gonna have to. No, you can't
0: eat
1: that.
0: You got a Glizzy King?
2: Just get all beef.
0: Yeah, that's what I think too, right?
2: Yeah.
0: That's gotta be the difference because the normal hot dogs are all the chicken and pork and all the throwaway.
2: Yeah, a combination of
0: it's
2: all.
0: It's like the bologna. Like, oh man. I used to like fried bologna as a kid with mustard. Oh man.
1: I do love some
0: so
1: bologna
0: good.
1: Though.
0: I have a friend that just went to jail for a few days, and he said all they gave him was bologna sandwiches. He's like, and it wasn't even good bologna. He's like, because I like bologna. He's like, it was the worst
2: super processed
0: bologna you could ever think of. He's like, I never want bologna again. It was so bad. I don't know, man. That's so crazy to think, just in comparison to cigarettes, bro. They're so bad for you.
2: Yeah.
0: It's like ham is?
1: I don't know. It still says all beef hot dogs are bad for your health.
2: Yeah, but they're not cancer. Processed. It's not cancer, though. Cancer risk.
1: Okay, Dr. Phil.
2: Serena, okay.
1: Whoever.
2: It sounds like you want glizzies. Eat all the glizzies.
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4: Yeah.
0: There's a man being criticized online for carrying his dog instead of his child.
2: Oh, what a simp.
0: No. I agree with the man in this. We're going to talk about it next on 106.1.
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0: thing.
1: Yeah, let's get it, man. 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
0: Kiss FM.
1: There's this man that's going viral, and he's being criticized because he's carrying his dog and not his child. And people are like, oh, my God, how dare you do such a thing? You have an actual kid, but you're treating your animal like the child. Yeah. And the man responded, and his response was very simple. He said, my child has shoes.
0: Mm-hmm.
1: They're walking outside. They're on the pavement. His kid looks maybe, I don't know, 2 years old, 3 years old. He's holding his hand. He's got his shoes on. They're walking. It's all good. And he's holding his pit bull puppy up because obviously the floor is hot and it burns their paws. And he's going to hold him up. What's wrong? I don't understand what's wrong with this.
2: Why is a dog out in the first place if he doesn't have shoes?
1: Well, not all dogs have shoes in the costume.
2: So then leave him at home. What are we doing?
0: Let him get air. The story.
2: Like, if he was a real dog owner, he would go that extra mile to get the shoes.
0: He did go the extra mile. He's carrying his dog.
2: Leave your dog at home.
1: Why do you hate animals?
2: People, I don't hate them. I just think
1: people that hate animals are weird. Like, there's something inside of you.
2: I just think like something inside of this guy. He's carrying the dog instead of the kid.
0: Because the kid can walk.
1: He has two legs and two feet and shoes.
2: What if the kid runs in front of a car? He can't do
0: that. He's holding his hand.
2: And it's probably a mutt.
1: You're just saying anything right now to prove some point that there's not. I don't understand. You're on the guy's side, right?
0: Yes, because you've seen like the videos where like the paws, like literally like the padding like burns off their paws.
2: No,
0: and
2: I'm sure
0: if he was walking the dog and holding his kid, then people would be like, oh, he's a bad dog dad. Take him down.
2: If you knew this was going to happen, you would not even brought him out. You would have just kept
0: them
2: home.
0: What if their car broke down somewhere?
2: Okay, so now you're throwing things into the
0: story. You've been throwing things into the story.
2: No. I just feel like if you're going to be a dog owner, be a dog owner.
1: He is. He's walking his dog. It's
2: like Tino, you put diapers on your dog, and that's great. Like, that's good. That means you're a good dog owner. Serena, I can't say the same.
0: My dog is getting insulin, and he has all these medications. I am a great dog mom.
2: You fed him processed bologna.
0: No, Cassio, I didn't.
1: Gonna need some insulin soon.
0: You're eating processed bologna.
2: No, I'm not. That's cap.
1: You can tell a lot about a person by what they do after they hurt you. Let's talk more about it next on 106.1.
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2: You can tell a lot about a person by what they do after they hurt you. Now, according to this, via mental aspect, it says some apologize, some reflect, some change, and some will rewrite the entire story in their head just to avoid feeling guilty. Suddenly, your reaction becomes the problem instead of their behavior, because accepting responsibility requires something many people struggle with. Ego surrender. Oof.
1: That's
2: it's
1: good.
2: Easier to create a new version of events than to face the discomfort of being wrong. Pay attention to what happens after the mistake. That's where character reveals itself. Not during the conflict, it's after it. Anyone can make a mistake, but accountability is what separates emotional maturity from emotional avoidance. If you're not following us, you're probably never going to see us again. If you are, then congratulations. You're growing every day. Those are good points, though, I think, right?
1: That was great. And I was actually going to say before you mentioned it, like, that sounds like maturity, to be able to recognize when you are wrong and when you are the one that needs to apologize.
3: Do we have a lot of time? Because I have a story.
0: Go ahead.
3: So yesterday, me and my girl were out, right? And she knows how much I hate stopping. Because, you know, there's people that have, like, the spin wheels. Spin the wheel and you can win $75 or you can win Disney tickets. Mm-hmm. But you also got to go tour this. It's like a timeshare thing. And it's like, I don't like those. And she knows how much I don't like them. She stopped because she's seen, like, you know, $100 on there. We'll give you $100 and, you know, Disney tickets. And then we'll also give you a gift card to a restaurant. Mm-hmm. It's like, okay, cool. So she's like, let's go. We should go try it out. We'll go see. And I'm like, okay, cool. Let's go see. Bro, we were there for 30 minutes. And by the end of the whole thing, I was like, I'm sorry. I don't have an hour and a half to spare you. And she's like, okay. She's like, okay, well, I can't get paid today. Oh, bro, I was so mad at my girl. I crashed out on her. I didn't talk to her the whole night.
1: Well, I feel like that's a little drastic.
3: Why?
1: Because I didn't hurt your feelings. Like, she didn't hurt you.
3: But she knew how much I hated it. And I'm just like, yo. And now the person's got all my information.
1: I'm sure she doesn't love you like, you know, the girl's photos on IG either.
3: What does that have to do? Whoa!
0: Who hurt you, man?
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0: All right, here we go. Are you smarter than Nicasio? We're going to give you a question. Mm-hmm. If you can figure out the correct answer out of the three multiple choice answers we give you, then we'll get you hooked up with a prize. So listen carefully.
2: As a child, which celebrity was nicknamed Mighty Joe Young due to his large build?
3: Built?
2: Yeah, you're right. Is it A, Dwayne The Rock Johnson, B, Mike Tyson, or C, Fat Joe?
0: Valeria is on the line and ready to play. So let's do it. Next.
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0: All right, let's do a little Are You Smarter Than Nicasio? This is Valeria, correct?
2: Yes.
0: Awesome. Nicasio is going to give you a question. Yep. Multiple choice answers will follow. You pick the right one, you'll be the winner, okay?
2: All right.
3: As a child, which celebrity was nicknamed Mighty Joe Young due to his large build? Is it A, Dwayne The Rock Johnson, B, Mike Tyson, or C, Fat Joe?
2: Let's go with B.
3: It is B, Mike Tyson.
0: Yeah! We're the winner! Congratulations. We're going to get you hooked up. And coming up next, we're talking about this new Starbucks like secret menu item that's going viral. I don't understand how y'all are eating, drinking some of this stuff. Like, for sure, Starbucks is causing obesity. Yeah, 1,000%. We'll talk about it next.
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0: salad for lunch.
1: That is ridiculous, bro. First of all, these are the type of people I hate in line at Starbucks. That complicate the order so much.
2: Oh, bro.
1: All right, Starbucks, may I help you? Yeah, I'm going to do a grande sava maca maca naca shamana with pistachios and crumbles. And then let me make sure I get honey with oat milk. Not almond milk, not regular milk, not low-fat milk. And, bro, 20 minutes later, they're still ordering. I'm like, God.
3: Oh my gosh. And they hate the secret menu items. Like, for they hate it. Because when I was pregnant, there's like a secret menu item to try to like induce your labor.
2: Oh, really?
3: And so I like was like, oh, do you have this drink? And the guy was kind of rude. He was like, well, since it's a secret menu, I don't know it unless you explain it to me.
2: Oh my God.
3: Then, like, so then I explained it. And he's like, okay. And I also have to tell you that it's not like confirmed that it's going to make you have the baby. I'm like, I understand. Oh my God,
2: Serena. Comb your hair, Serena.
1: What?
3: I have some.
1: Oh my God. What's happening?
2: Very little.
1: Let's go to Starbucks. Chino Cochino Radio. Chris Brown is about to have to pay up a lot in this dog attack lawsuit. We're talking all about it. 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
3: Everyone sees me as a football player, but before anything else, I'm human. 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
2: Chris Brown losing a lot of money with this whole dog maid situation. Yeah. I didn't even know anything about this. When I saw it, I was like, oh my God. Mm-hmm. Serena will break it all down for us, man. It's tea time on Tino Cochino Radio. What's the gossip?
1: So Chris Brown, he's been going to court for a lawsuit filed by his former housekeeper who said she was seriously injured after being attacked by one of his dogs. The housekeeper, Maria Avila, claimed that she was taking out the trash when the dog mauled her, leaving her covered in blood. And she sued Chris Brown for negligence, saying the dog should not have been roaming the property. And Chris Brown's team argued that she provoked the dog and was responsible for her own injuries. But the part where I think it really makes Chris look bad, that he admitted to not calling 911 because he was afraid of it leaking to the news. But I mean, the pictures are pretty bad. Like, she probably needed to go to the hospital, and she was looking to get $90 million, but he only has to pay $13 million.
2: That's it.
3: $13 million to her, and then money to the dad and the sister or something like that.
2: Why would the dad and sister?
1: Oh yeah, I didn't see that part.
3: I don't know. It was weird. I was reading the comments.
2: That's why he's on his tour with Usher. He's like, let's hit the road now.
3: That's what they're saying.
2: I need this money. That's crazy, man. I can't imagine, you know, just being attacked like that by a dog and then
1: that's
2: feeling
1: scary.
2: Like you can't go to the hospital.
3: Can't do nothing.
2: That's a lot, man. So, you know, prayers to her and her family for what they had to go through.
3: Yeah.
2: And I mean, it just sucks too if it's your dog. Like, you feel some type of way because you love your animal and. I don't know, such a situation.
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2: I have yet to see Toy Story 5, but I plan on doing it in the next day or so. Nicasio, oh, yeah, you saw it. You liked it. Serena, what'd your kids think?
1: We thought it was okay. My son liked it. I thought it was okay.
3: That's crazy. And you're a mom.
2: Oh,
1: yeah, I thought it was okay.
2: Papa John's is doing their part to gas up Toy Story a little bit, and they're opening some Pizza Planet pop-ups. I think this is
3: dope.
2: Let's talk

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1: Bella Kay. I love it, I love it, I love it.
2: I like being used.

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0: I'll be honest. I'm not the biggest fan of Pizza Planet at Disney. I feel like
1: it
0: could be
1: terrible.
0: So much cooler.
2: Yes. And the pizza's kind of...
0: Yeah, it's kind of like cafeteria. Yes. I don't know. This is Disney. This is Toy Story. I'm like, bro, invest in this. It could be so much doper. Mm-hmm. Papa John's is doing their part to, I guess, kind of gas up Toy Story 5 a little bit. And they're opening 4 Pizza Planet pop-ups.
1: Jeez. That's cool.
0: For Toy Story 5. And they look legit. I mean, they got the little Toyotas outside. And, you know, the building's all wrapped in Pizza Planet. I just think it looks dope. Like... everything now is about an experience. So yes. If you could take your kids to have an actual Pizza Planet experience, how crazy would that be?
1: I was like, going back to Disneyland, too. How do they not have the claw machine?
0: Oh, yeah. I never thought about that.
1: Yeah, it's like, how do you not have that?
2: It's just a restaurant. That's it.
1: Like, yes.
0: This says fans can expect exclusive specialty pizzas, interactive games, collectible merchandise, and plenty of Pizza Planet themed surprises as a major part of promotion for the film. I got to go see it, man. I feel like... it's almost like music. You know how older people complain, music's not what it used to be.
2: Yeah.
0: I feel like that's the same people that are complaining about Toy Story. It's like you're comparing it to how Toy Story hit when you were a kid.
2: Yeah.
0: Like you're 15 years older now, Serena.
1: Well, not 20. When the last one came out. I was pregnant with my son.
0: So still 6 years ago. It's almost a decade. So good.
1: And I'm not saying it didn't suck. I'm just saying that I didn't, like, Woody was hardly in it. I felt like he was just, I mean, you could have actually taken his whole role out the film.
2: Well, you know the storyline has to progress, right? It has to, like, move on to it can't be the same story with Andy.
1: Well, that's fine. Then why
2: Andy.
1: Was he even in it?
2: Well,
0: this is what this is audio from Woody in the movie. When he said this, it felt weird to me.
2: There's a d*** in my boot.
0: Like, what scene is that from?
2: That's why Serena didn't like it.
1: We're at the wrong movies.
2: Oh, my God. Kino
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1: So we know what they say about men, right? They're supposed to provide and protect and so on and so forth. But what should a woman do? This is Perspective from a Man. We will listen and discuss.
3: Provide, protect, lead. And I agree with it. A man should absolutely do those things. But every time I ask the other question, the room goes quiet. It's like it's offensive to even bring it up. We've created a culture where a man's role has a job description, but a woman's role is just be yourself. That's not how relationships work. If one person has expectations and the other one has options, that's not a relationship. That's an audition where only one person is truly performing. And I'm not saying a woman should serve like a servant. That's not what this is. I'm saying if you expect a man to lead, you got to be willing to follow. If you expect him to provide, you got to be willing to build an environment worth providing for. If you expect him to protect, you got to be willing to not put him in positions where he has to protect you from yourself. In a relationship, both sides has terms. And somewhere along the way, we started holding men accountable to their side of the deal while telling women their side is optional. That's not equality. That's entitlement with the filter on. A good man does not want a woman who does nothing. He wants a woman who matches his effort in her own lane. He leads, she nurtures. He provides, she manages. He protects, she respects. That's not old-fashioned. That's functional.
1: Serena, thoughts?
2: I was getting ready to be very defensive, but no, I actually agree with what he's saying. Because I do think that both people in a relationship bring different qualities to the partnership. Again, it's a partnership. It's not just like this transaction. And I do think we live in a society where it's become transactional on both sides, like where women have these expectations and men have these expectations of like, oh, what do you owe me? Instead of it being, what can we do for each other?
1: Nicasio, you have a look.
4: No, it's I'm glad you're seeing it, because sometimes it just...
2: What do you think a man should do?
4: I mean, provide, protect, like you said.
2: Okay.
4: And you just got to respect.
2: Yeah, but you also have to respect your woman if you also want respect. You can't just pay for things and be like, oh, because I paid for this, you got to do this for me.
4: I just look at it like the world is just, it's just so hard out here. And sometimes your job, whatever field you work in is hard. You just want to go home and get some peace. If the man wants to lay down and watch TV and watch a movie, and there's things to do around the house, just let him do that.
1: I saw a study the other day, I swear to God it's real, that it said the biggest or the easiest way to annoy a woman is for her man to sit on the couch and do nothing. And I'm like, so God forbid he has a little piece.
2: Well, we talked about this, and I said, that does annoy me. He's like,
1: ah! We're out of here today, man. We'll talk to y'all soon. Much love. Bueno. Bye, bye, bye.
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3: 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In Duffus, look out for an accident in the road construction area blocking two right lanes of 30 westbound at Cockrell Hill Road. And look out for construction blocking two left lanes of 30 westbound at Loop 12 Lawton Walker. I'm Amanda with your KISS FM traffic update. 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
1: 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In Douglas, look out for an accident blocking the left lane of 635 westbound at Josie Lane. And look out for an accident blocking the left lane of 635 westbound at Marsh Lane. 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

0: from the Mullen & Mullen Injury Law Firm Traffic Center. Irving, look out for an accident reported on 183 eastbound before MacArthur Boulevard. In Fort Worth, look out for an accident blocking the right lane of 30 eastbound at East Chase Parkway. 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

0: from the Mullen Injury Law Firm Traffic Center. Haltom City, avoid 121 westbound between Carson Street and Haltom Road. It's closed right now due to a vehicle fire. In Bedford, look out for rope work blocking the carpool lane of 121 southbound at Murphy Drive. I'm Amanda with your Kiss FM traffic update. 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

0: 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In Dallas, look out for an accident blocking the left lane of 635 westbound at Marsh Lane. In Forest Hill, look out for a disabled vehicle blocking the right lane of 20 westbound at England Drive. I'm Amanda with your Kiss FM traffic update. 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

0: 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In Fort Worth, look out for construction blocking the right lane of 30 westbound at Longview Avenue. In Dallas, look out for an accident blocking the left lane of 635 westbound at Marsh Lane. I'm Amanda with your Kiss FM traffic update. 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

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In Douglas, look out for construction blocking two lanes of 35E southbound at Medical District Drive. 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
4: From the Kiss FM Weather Center, sunny today with a high near 99. 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
3: 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Grand Prairie, look out for an accident partially blocking the off-ramp of 20 westbound to the northbound Bush Turnpike. In Fort Worth, look out for construction blocking the right lane of 30 westbound at Longview Avenue. I'm Amanda with your KISS FM traffic update. 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

0: 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Mary, are you doing anything fun on this fine Tuesday?
1: I have the day off. Woo! 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

a few days away, happening on Sunday. I kind of want to cry. 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

0: What exactly are we supposed to do now? Mexico lost, the U.S. lost, we're both out of the World Cup. It's 106.1 Kiss FM. I can't even fake it. I'm not going to fake a smile today. Lila, what are you doing to make yourself feel better? What makes you smile?
1: We have the very best cat in the world. She just cuddles up with me every morning. She just makes me happy, and I'm just so happy to have her.
0: Well, this is going to sound weird, but can I cuddle your cat after work? Just when.

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13: All three host countries are now out of the World Cup after the U.S. fell to Belgium, who sealed the win with a late goal.
14: 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Romelu Lukaku. The exclamation point for Belgium.
13: 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Belgium, meanwhile, meets Spain in Friday's quarterfinals.
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0: Any and all ideas are welcome on 106.1 Kiss FM. I have a friend who's taking this girl out on a date. He's willing to spend as much money as humanly possible. He really wants to impress this girl. He wants it to be unique. So, David, what do you got? Have you been on an expensive date? What did you do? Talk to me.
1: Most expensive date I've ever been on, I tried to rent a horse.
0: Okay.
1: Could not do that, so I found a donkey, and okay. it was about $80, but, you know,
0: okay.
1: Worth every penny.
0: Okay. Rent a donkey is all I got. This was not good advice, David.

Brinity. Okay, Trinity and Bryce are my winners. They are winning season 8 of Love Island. And by the way, we're throwing a watch party. 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
1: How is it possible that Love Island Season 8 is coming to an end so soon? 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

0: 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I need advice. 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
1: The U.S. will now have to look ahead to the next World Cup after being eliminated last night. 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
6: It's kind of like you getting a text while at the Villa, except you're going to call me to get into the Village for our Love Island finale watch party that we're having there Sunday night. I got a VIP cabana for you. Perfect spot to watch all the drama unfold. I'm going to get you in. You got to be there. 2:30. Be listening as we kick off an hour commercial free. 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

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You do. When she can't write a breakup song about you, that's how you know Taylor Swift is truly in love with Travis Kelce. I knew it. I knew you. It's on Kiss.

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1: 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You're like, hey, sorry you like me. 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

0: 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You were born October 5th.
1: How the hell did you do that?
0: Shut up.
1: It you're is. Not, it's October 5th.
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0: You just want $20. I'm going to need to see some identification here.

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You're going to be there for the finale at the Village with us. VIP. I got a cabana for you coming up next on 106.1 KISS FM. 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
1: Oh, by far, the coolest Love Island finale watch party happening in all of DFW. And you're invited. 4:30 later this afternoon, I'm going to get you in VIP, a private cabana. Going down to the Village in Dallas. You got to be there Sunday night with us. Love Island fans, set that reminder now, 4:30.

0: 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Brittany, where are you at right now? What you doing?
1: I'm grocery shopping right now.
0: Nice. You said for the fam. What are y'all eating tonight for dinner?
1: Taco night. Chicken tacos.
0: Ooh, y'all, is Matt Holiday invited?
1: Absolutely. Because
0: I will show up. I'll bring the salsa. Whatever. Walmart's finest salsa. I'll be there at 7.

Not a fun past 48 hours for probably a majority of the soccer fans out there listening in Texas to 106.1 KISS FM, right? Ronaldo in Portugal, they're out. They played in Arlington last night. USA out. Mexico out. I'm just going to root for a random team now. Who are we rooting for? Let's all go for Morocco. Just when

We have some listeners right now who are super ready for the Love Island finale, right? They're ready. Hey, Sunday night is going down at the Village. I got a VIP cabana for you at our finale watch party. You want in? 4:30. 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
17: Trinity and Bryce, Kata and Zach. What about Kenzie and Dill? Who's winning? Love Island, Sunday night, the finale. You're going to be at the Village to watch with us, right? Because we got a watch party happening there, and I got a VIP cabana for you. 4:30.

I knew it. I knew it. I knew you from Taylor Swift is playing on 106.1 Kiss FM. I'm going to tell you, Swifties, coming up next, what Taylor's doing at Madison Square Garden. I knew there was something more to this wedding.

0: I knew there was something to this Madison Square Garden wedding. Now, none of this is confirmed, Swifties, but the rumors are starting to swirl around. Taylor could be doing a Madison Square Garden residency. They're even talking about the Sphere in Vegas, but still, that's Taylor Swift and the Easter eggs, right?
1: Of course she would get married at Madison Square Garden if she's going to do a residency there.
0: Say it could be worth $1 billion. Now, not confirmed yet, but Swifties, I hope it will be soon.

0: I hear we got a Somber fan out in Fort Worth right now listening. It's Matt Holliday. Right, what song you want from him? I'll play him next.
1: I can't think off the top of my head. I'm doing deliveries right now.
0: Homewrecker, maybe that one, right? Let's play it.
1: Yeah.

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1: Attention, Love Island fans. 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

A new bombshell has entered the villa. And it's you, but it's actually the village because you're going to be their VIP special little cabana set up for our Love Island finale watch party. Sunday night is going down and you got to be there, all right? Because I know you are crazy about this show just like us. So let's get you in. 12:30 tomorrow. Selena's got your next chance to get in VIP to our

0: Baby Doll on 106.1 Kiss FM. It's Matt. What's up? What are y'all eating for dinner tonight over in Midlothian?
1: My mom's fiesta salad.
0: Oh, that sounds delicious. I don't even know what a fiesta salad is, but
1: it
0: sounds good. What
1: it's
0: is
1: like it? Taco meat, Rotel, shredded cheese, Fritos, white rice, and beans.
0: Damn, that is a fiesta in a salad. Oh, it sounds good.
1: You're not even ready for it.
0: I'm on my way over. I'm inviting myself over to dinner.
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1: All right, hey, gonna do some Don Toliver tickets for you. Stick around. Those are coming up next, a little after 5:30. It's 106.1 Kiss FM and Matt. And I hope you're driving slow, by the way, whatever highway you're on, because Dallas is implementing, what is it called? Operation Slow Down. And I'm proud to say I'm taking part in that. I'm helping the cause by only driving 89 tonight on the tollway as opposed to 90.

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1: Because I know when he was here last month, you missed him and you were like, damn, I want to go see Don Toliver, American Airlines. That was dope, right? You have friends, people you knew there. Well, guess what? He's coming back for a second leg in August. And I got a pair of tickets for you. Don Toliver, caller 20, right now. Hit me up. Good luck.

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20: We got that Love Island season finale watch party going on Sunday night at Village Beach Club. 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We got

I guess Harry Styles was throwing shade at Taylor during her wedding. He was like posting on Instagram, and no, he wasn't. Stop it. He just spent $2 million on an engagement ring for Zoe Kravitz. I think he's fine. 106.1 Kiss

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Like, you forget about what the songs he has. We haven't played that song in like 3 years, and all of a sudden I was, oh yeah, it's an absolute banger, just like every other song he puts out. Bieber was on 106.1 Kiss FM with Zara Larsson now.

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2: From the Keep Cool with Baker Brothers Air Weather Center, partly cloudy tonight with a low of 78. 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